0: You're crying again, you're sighing again. Can't we patch it up this time? I guess it's all right. We finished our fight, and now
1: it's just about kiss time.
0: You shouldn't be

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1: So it's time for us to pray. And the time we should say we don't need no more trouble. Because that's what a preacher should say.

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Oh, I know what that was. Victory Mixer, yeah. Let's go down to New Orleans.

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We never ever do nothing nice and easy. We always do it nice and rough. But we're gonna take the beginning of this song.

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All over the world there are lots of people who are alone tonight. I imagine most of us have been in that situation at some time or another. I know I have. Recently I heard a most beautiful song with a dynamic lyric that really expresses this feeling of loneliness. It means a lot to me personally, and I'd like to share it with you. I think you'll see what I mean.

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You know, I was down at this club, man, and it was a fly mother. I got to hand it to them London folks, yeah. They sure do know how to throw a jam party. You want to know how it went down? It went a little something like this.

0: 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Thank you very much, thank you very, very, very much. Thank you very much for love. Thank you very, very, very much. Thank you very much for the Sunday joints. Thank you very much, thank you very, very, very much. Thank you very much for the Sunday joints. And our cultural heritage.
1: National beverage.
0: Being fat.
1: Union Jack.
0: The nursery.

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Cause if there's trouble in this town, you know she's gonna find it. Yeah.

0: 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Fate had me playing in love with you as my sweetheart.
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A song that what we call soul. And this is a song that we had a pleasure of recording, and it was one of the biggest songs that we recorded in all our days. We had 4 years of it. How many 4 years? And the song goes like, I've been loving you.